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Turn it up, Muncie. 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

Number one for classic hits, 93.3. Summer jobs are heating up, and apparently so are interview stories. A new survey says 36% of people admit they've lied during a job interview. Did you ever do that? Younger job seekers, they're leading the way. So if somebody says they're proficient in Excel, there's a decent chance they mean they once opened a spreadsheet by accident.

Adam, Classic Hits 93.3, and coming up in just a few minutes, how many extra hours a week do we wish we had for just fun? The answer might explain why everybody seems to be so stressed out lately.

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It's another hour of classic hits on 93.3 WBZD Muncie and W271 BP Montoursville, a backyard broadcasting of Pennsylvania radio station.

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0: make you feel good.
1: 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I love it. 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

0: 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Into the great wide open. 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

0: Channel 93.3 WBZD. How you doing? Yeah, man, it's Friday. We got some nice weather coming up this weekend. We have lots of yard sales. I was driving into work today, and I'm like, oh, do I really got to go to work? Look at all these yard sales. But you know what? They're happening tomorrow, too, so I'm going to be okay. It's my addiction. I can't help it. But you know what? It's Friday. Wow, I feel good. And you know I do. Come on, James, tell him.
1: I feel good.
0: I feel good.
1: I knew that I wouldn't.
0: So what?

0: Man, it's going to get warm outside. Like, should we open the pool? I don't know. That water is probably going to be freezing cold, but it is going to be nice this weekend. So that's exciting. We got yard sales happening. Today after 2 o'clock, I'm going to draw a winner, our weekly winner for Spot Supply and Spring Spectacular. 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Oh, yeah, this is definitely the place to be. Wow, I feel good. I knew
1: that I would totally awesome. Jones, I hope you'll join me for the fun this week, the pop, rock, and party hits of the 80s. And this week we have in the spotlight the top hits from May of 1986. We'll hear from Prince, the Rolling Stones, Robert Palmer, Janet Jackson, and many more. 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
10: Snedeker here from WNEP-TV. Highs yesterday were only in the 50s and low 60s. That's 10, 20 degrees below average. We got to get out of this thing, and we will today. It's going to go partly sunny, about 68. I'm loving it. Overnight tonight, 45. Tomorrow, 75 to 80, partly sunny. There's going to be a few scattered showers late in the day, but again, only passing. Don't let it ruin your plans. Sunday, partly sunny, 80 or better. The rest, my friend, is up to you. Make it a good weekend.
0: How many of us are going to be complaining that we're hot by Sunday? Huh? Huh? I'm probably going to be the first one. Right now, it is partly sunny, 57 degrees.

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2: Hey, how you doing, Kelly?
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2: 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This is Roland.
1: I knew it was you, Roland.
2: Can I hear Smokey Robinson, Being With You?

No, no, no. The heat is not on. We've had to turn it on in May because we've had some cold mornings, cold nights. But hopefully that has passed and we're past it, beyond it. It was a nice weather upon us. Here's Def Leppard.

He's on 93.3 WBZD. Not summer, but at least it's going to warm up. We are looking at a beautiful weekend in the South Susquehanna Valley. Make plans to get out there and enjoy it. Go yard selling like I do. Just stay out of my way. I see a bargain, I'm going to tell you, I'll run you over. I don't care how old you are either. I'm going in for that deal. Here's Wayne Chong.

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We're going to draw the winner for the weekly prize with our Spot Supply and Spring Spectacular coming up in a few. Right now it's Poison.

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Welcome into the weekend liftoff. And Sean, let's drive into it together, and we'll do so and make sure we avoid the slow spots in the area. 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